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0: National Indigenous Peoples Day is coming up June 21st, and you can celebrate with a free concert at Remax Field in Edmonton featuring Ashley Ghostkeeper. 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

0: An amazing summer awaits, and it all starts with the North Country Fair, a summer solstice celebration and music festival. 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
2: 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How we feeling out there? How's your drive time commute? I need a saga. What's the saga?

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1: Good morning. Here's your latest news on the Raven Radio Network. I'm Brooklyn Britton. Police are seeking the public's assistance as they continue to investigate the circumstances of a fire that destroyed the Wetaskiwin Memorial Arts Center earlier this month. Mounties responded to reports of black smoke coming from the near 80-year-old building on the evening of June 6th. The fire was extinguished by around 11:30 a.m. the following day, but crews responded to additional calls at the site due to rekindling. Those with video footage of 50th Street between 51st and 52nd Avenue between 6:30 p.m. and 6:45 p.m. on June 6th, or anyone with information about the fire, is asked to contact Wetaskiwin RCMP at 780-312-7200. Police are looking for the driver of a pickup that hit a motorcycle and left the scene. At 6:44 a.m. on Friday, emergency crews got a call about a woman lying on the ground at the intersection of Highway 16A and Century Road in Spruce Grove. The woman's motorcycle was found at the scene. Mounties determined that the woman was northbound on Century Road and Range Road 272 in Spruce Grove. She stopped at the highway intersection at 16A and made a right turn onto the highway when it was safe to do so. Shortly after pulling into the highway, she was rear-ended by a pickup and flew off the bike. The pickup is described as a white company truck. The woman was treated for non-life-threatening injuries at the scene. Anyone who witnessed the crash or has video from the area is asked to contact Parkland RCMP at 825-220-7267. Banff is testing a new way to respond to visitor pressure by encouraging all visitors to make responsible travel choices. Joanna Luna has more.
2: Banff and Lake Louise Tourism has launched a first-of-its-kind pilot project encouraging everyone to carpool or take public transportation to Banff and Lake Louise. Christy Pashby is the Director of Public Affairs for Banff and Lake Louise Tourism.
3: So we're working on a new initiative that's called Park Mode, and it's trying to build a culture of stewardship in Banff and Lake Louise and encourage people to make right, responsible, and positive decisions when they're visiting the park so that they can get more out of their experience and co-create with us a culture of stewardship. This was a pop-up on Saturday morning, and so we were there from 9:30 until just after 11 when the parking lot was actually full in Banff on a Saturday by 11. And so we're going to do it a couple more times during the summer. Right now we're testing and trialing it, and there's an element of surprise this year about the days that we're going to be there doing it. So we'll be doing it once or twice more this summer, and then we'll see how it goes, and we're looking to expand the program moving forward after the summer.
2: In Banff, I'm Joanna Luna.
1: A little girl ran into traffic and died Sunday evening in Northeast Edmonton. The Edmonton Police Service said the crash happened around 5:15 p.m. in the McConaughey area. A 4-year-old girl was walking through a parking lot with her mom near 66th Street and 170th Avenue when the child broke free from her mother and ran away. The girl ran onto 66th Street, which is a 60-kilometer collector route to the Anthony Henday, and was struck by a Jeep. Police said bystanders immediately began life-saving measures. EMS rushed the girl to the Stollery Children's Hospital, where she died. The 23-year-old woman driving the Jeep remained on scene. The Edmonton Police Major Collision Investigation Section is investigating, but said speed and impairment are not factors in the crash. Taking a look at your sports, the World Cup has 4 games being played today. France and Senegal play at 1 p.m., Iraq and Norway at 4, Argentina and Algeria at 7, and Austria and Jordan at 10 p.m. And the Toronto Blue Jays have parted ways with reliever Connor Siebold. Toronto traded the right-hander to the Kansas City Royals in exchange for a minor league right, Dennis Samudio, and cash considerations. The Blue Jays start a 3-game series against the Red Sox today. That's your latest news and sports on the Raven Radio Network. We'll take a look at your weather next.
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1: Here's a look at your Raven weather. Musquechese, cloudy today, high of 18. Tonight, cloudy, low of 7. Paul Band First Nation, rain today, high of 11. Tonight, 30% chance of showers, low of 8. Calgary, Satina, and Siksika Nations, mix of sun and cloud today, high of 18. Tonight, cloudy, low of 10. And Edmonton, Enoch Cree Nation, and Leduc, 60% chance of showers, high of 16. Tonight, cloudy, low of 11.
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You're listening to the Raven Radio Network. It's Brooklyn filling in for Jackson this week. I hope you're gearing up to have a great Tuesday. Now, day two of me getting up early? And I always forget that the sun rises at this time now. And I have absolutely no complaints. The drive here, it was absolutely bright and light out. And I loved it. Here is the Pointer Sisters on the Raven.

0: The Ohio Players, it's Love Roller Coaster. You're listening to the Raven Radio Network. This morning, I want to know, what is a pet peeve that just like it really gets you going? The number one pet peeve for me is when I'm texting someone and then they just respond with a thumbs up. I instantly get annoyed, or if they are too grammarly correct, which sounds absolutely insane. It's weird, I know, but growing up, like when I text my friends and when they text me, we never put periods at the end of our sentences unless we're mad. And that's like the telltale sign that someone is mad at you over text, is if they put a period at the end of the sentence. So whenever I see one, I'm like, great, okay, this person's mad at me. What did I do? And it is just, it's such a pet peeve for me. So what is your pet peeve? And it just really gets you going. You can send me a text, 780-496-7717.
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Here is Tonic, If Only You Could See, on The Raven. 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

0: Canadian artist. It's Lights and Come and Get Your Girl right here on the Raven Radio Network. Have you seen any good movies recently? I am so picky about what I would rather watch at home versus in a theater. And with everything I'm seeing, I feel like I need to go see the Michael Jackson movie if it is still in theaters, because it is doing so well. If you Google it, it has become the highest grossing musical biopic ever, with over $900 million worldwide. And that's actually beating out the 2018 Freddie Mercury Bohemian Rhapsody. And so the movie Michael, it was actually just released in Japan. So they're kind of forecasting it that it could be the second film to ever cross the $1 billion mark at the box office, which is following the Super Mario Galaxy movie, which is absolutely insane. So if you are looking for something to do tonight, maybe you would want to go check that movie out.
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0: Good morning. Here's your latest news on the Raven Radio Network. I'm Brooklyn Britton. Police are seeking the public's assistance as they continue to investigate the circumstances of a fire that destroyed the Wetaskiwin Memorial Arts Centre earlier this month. Mounties responded to reports of black smoke coming from the near 80-year-old building on the evening of June 6th. The fire was extinguished by around 11:30 a.m. the following day, but crews responded to additional calls at the site due to rekindling. Those with video footage of 50th Street between 51st and 52nd Avenue between 6:30 p.m. and 6:45 p.m. on June 6th, or anyone with information about the fire, is asked to contact Wetaskiwin RCMP at 780-312-7200. Police are looking for the driver of a pickup that hit a motorcycle and left the scene. At 6:44 a.m. on Friday, emergency crews got a call about a woman lying on the ground at the intersection of Highway 16A and Century Road in Spruce Grove. The woman's motorcycle was found at the scene. Mounties determined that the woman was northbound on Century Road and Range Road 272 in Spruce Grove. She stopped at the highway intersection at 16A and made a right turn onto the highway when it was safe to do so. Shortly after pulling into the highway, she was rear-ended by a pickup and flew off the bike. The pickup is described as a white company truck. The woman was treated for non-life-threatening injuries at the scene. Anyone who witnessed the crash or has video from the area is asked to contact Parkland RCMP at 825-220-7267. Banff is testing a new way to respond to visitor pressure by encouraging all visitors to make responsible travel choices. Joanna Luna has more.
5: Banff and Lake Louise Tourism has launched a first-of-its-kind pilot project encouraging everyone to carpool or take public transportation to Banff and Lake Louise. Christy Pashby is the Director of Public Affairs for Banff and Lake Louise Tourism.
6: So we're working on a new initiative that's called Park Mode, and it's trying to build a culture of stewardship in Banff and Lake Louise and encourage people to make right, responsible, and positive decisions when they're visiting the park so that they can get more out of their experience and co-create with us a culture of stewardship. This was a pop-up on Saturday morning, and so we were there from 9:30 until just after 11 when the parking lot was actually full in Banff on a Saturday by 11. And so we're going to do it a couple more times during the summer. Right now we're testing and trialing it, and there's an element of surprise this year about the days that we're going to be there doing it. So we'll be doing it once or twice more this summer, and then we'll see how it goes, and we're looking to expand the program moving forward after the summer.
5: In Banff, I'm Joanna Luna.
0: A little girl ran into traffic and died Sunday evening in Northeast Edmonton. The Edmonton Police Service said the crash happened around 5:15 p.m. in the McConaughey area. A four-year-old girl was walking through a parking lot with her mom near 66th Street and 170th Avenue when the child broke free from her mother and ran away. The girl ran onto 66th Street, which is a 60-kilometer collector route to the Anthony Henday, and was struck by a Jeep. Police said bystanders immediately began life-saving measures. EMS rushed the girl to the Stollery Children's Hospital, where she died. The 23-year-old woman driving the Jeep remained on scene. The Edmonton Police Major Collision Investigation Section is investigating, but said speed and impairment are not factors in the crash. Taking a look at your sports, the World Cup has four games being played today. France and Senegal play at 1 p.m., Iraq and Norway at 4, Argentina and Algeria at 7, and Austria and Jordan at 10 p.m. And the Toronto Blue Jays have parted ways with reliever Connor Siebold. Toronto traded the right-hander to the Kansas City Royals in exchange for a minor league right, Dennis Samudio, and cash considerations. The Blue Jays start a three-game series against the Red Sox today. That's your latest news and sports on the Raven Radio Network. We'll take a look at your weather next.
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0: Here's a look at your Raven weather. Musquechese, cloudy today, high of 18. Tonight, cloudy, low of 7. Paul Band First Nation, rain today, high of 11. Tonight, 30% chance of showers, low of 8. Calgary, Satina, and Siksika Nations, mix of sun and cloud today, high of 18. Tonight, cloudy, low of 10. And Edmonton, Enoch, Cree Nation, and Leduc, 60% chance of showers, high of 16. Tonight, cloudy, low of 11.
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0: John Lennon, Ain't That a Shame. You're listening to the Raven Radio Network. It's Brooklyn in for Jackson. This morning we have been talking all about pet peeves. Do you have one that is just like, boom, it's instant. It is setting you off. You get annoyed completely. Mine is weird. It's when someone's texting me and they send me a thumbs up. Why do you do that? Please just, I would rather words than a random thumbs up emoji. Okay, so let me know. What is a pet peeve of yours? You can tell me by sending me a text to 780-496-7717.
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It's Legs on the Raven.

0: It's Dr. Hook right here on the Raven Radio Network. National Indigenous Peoples Day, that is coming up on Sunday, the 21st. But on Friday, the Bissell Center in Edmonton, they are going to hold their event. It'll go from 11 to 3. 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Everyone is welcome. 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
3: Okay, Nitaniku Agisasuyaki. Hello, my name is Alana Many Bears, and I just said in Blackfoot, my Blackfoot name, and hello, Oki means hello. I work with the Aboriginal Friendship Center of Calgary as a cultural coordinator.
4: Alana, tell us, you're making such an impact in the community.
3: For myself, as a cultural coordinator, having the vast knowledge of our culture, sharing our knowledge, and also providing smudge and a lot of one-on-one sessions with, you know, with a lot of our elders or Indigenous population. And so it's a lot of the urban Indigenous community we have in Calgary is providing these cultural teachings, these traditional art, and, you know, just providing all that for a lot of our Indigenous population in Calgary.
4: So it's National Indigenous History Month. What does it mean to you celebrating your heritage and sharing it with non-Indigenous people?
3: A lot of our non-Indigenous people, just letting them know about our history, our rich cultural knowledge and arts, providing that, you know, it opens up who we are as First Nations, and, you know, just letting them know, you know, the importance, the significance of our culture. And with that, sharing it, you know, I love sharing a lot of our culture, especially with land-based teachings, our language, and a lot of that refers through storytelling by your ancestors. And the storytelling has been with us for many generations from the past, and they're still passed down today.
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6: That is strong. Ze wasagetsats. That is strong. Ze wasagetsats. That is not strong. Ze wasagesintsats. That is not strong. Ze wasagesintsats.
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0: Good morning. Here's your latest news on the Raven Radio Network. I'm Brooklyn Britton. Police are seeking the public's assistance as they continue to investigate the circumstances of a fire that destroyed the Wetaskiwin Memorial Arts Center earlier this month. Mounties responded to reports of black smoke coming from the near 80-year-old building on the evening of June 6th. The fire was extinguished by around 11:30 a.m. the following day, but crews responded to additional calls at the site due to rekindling. Those with video footage of 50th Street between 51st and 52nd Avenue between 6:30 p.m. and 6:45 p.m. on June 6th, or anyone with information about the fire, is asked to contact Wetaskiwin RCMP at 780-312-7200. Police are looking for the driver of a pickup that hit a motorcycle and left the scene. At 6:44 a.m. on Friday, emergency crews got a call about a woman lying on the ground at the intersection of Highway 16A and Century Road in Spruce Grove. The woman's motorcycle was found at the scene. Mounties determined that the woman was northbound on Century Road and Range Road 272 in Spruce Grove. She stopped at the highway intersection at 16A and made a right turn onto the highway when it was safe to do so. Shortly after pulling into the highway, she was rear-ended by a pickup and flew off the bike. The pickup is described as a white company truck. The woman was treated for non-life-threatening injuries at the scene. Anyone who witnessed the crash or has video from the area is asked to contact Parkland RCMP at 825-220-7267. Banff is testing a new way to respond to visitor pressure by encouraging all visitors to make responsible travel choices. Joanna Luna has more.
1: Banff and Lake Louise Tourism has launched a first-of-its-kind pilot project encouraging everyone to carpool or take public transportation to Banff and Lake Louise. Christy Pashby is the Director of Public Affairs for Banff and Lake Louise Tourism.
2: So we're working on a new initiative that's called Park Mode, and it's trying to build a culture of stewardship in Banff and Lake Louise and encourage people to make right, responsible, and positive decisions when they're visiting the park so that they can get more out of their experience and co-create with us a culture of stewardship. This was a pop-up on Saturday morning, and so we were there from 9:30 until just after 11, when the parking lot was actually full in Banff on a Saturday by 11. And so we're going to do it a couple more times during the summer. Right now, we're testing and trialing it, and there's an element of surprise this year about the days that we're going to be there doing it. So we'll be doing it once or twice more this summer, and then we'll see how it goes, and we're looking to expand the program moving forward after the summer.
1: In Banff, I'm Joanna Luna.
0: A little girl ran into traffic and died Sunday evening in Northeast Edmonton. The Edmonton Police Service said the crash happened around 5:15 p.m. in the McConaughey area. A four-year-old girl was walking through a parking lot with her mom near 66th Street and 170th Avenue when the child broke free from her mother and ran away. The girl ran onto 66th Street, which is a 60-kilometer collector route to the Anthony Henday, and was struck by a Jeep. Police said bystanders immediately began life-saving measures. EMS rushed the girl to the Stollery Children's Hospital, where she died. The 23-year-old woman driving the Jeep remained on scene. The Edmonton Police Major Collision Investigation Section is investigating, but said speed and impairment are not factors in the crash. Taking a look at your sports, the World Cup has four games being played today. France and Senegal play at 1 p.m., Iraq and Norway at 4, Argentina and Algeria at 7, and Austria and Jordan at 10 p.m. And the Toronto Blue Jays have parted ways with reliever Connor Siebold. Toronto traded the right-hander to the Kansas City Royals in exchange for a minor league right, Dennis Samudio, and cash considerations. The Blue Jays start a three-game series against the Red Sox today. That's your latest news and sports on the Raven Radio Network. We'll take a look at your weather next.
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0: Here's a look at your Raven weather. Musquechase, cloudy today, high of 18. Tonight, cloudy, low of 7. Paul Band First Nation, rain today, high of 11. Tonight, 30% chance of showers, low of 8. Calgary, Satina, and Siksika Nations, mix of sun and cloud today, high of 18. Tonight, cloudy, low of 10. And Edmonton, Enoch, Cree Nation, and Leduc, 60% chance of showers, high of 16. Tonight, cloudy, low of 11.
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It's Brooklyn filling in for Jackson this week. We are halfway through your morning show. I hope you've been having a good Tuesday. We'll be chatting with each other till 10 a.m. Here's Train and Drive By on the Raven.

0: The Who and Won't Get Fooled Again. You're listening to the Raven Radio Network. This morning, we've been talking all about pet peeves. What is that one for you where it instantly sets you off? Maybe it totally happens randomly. For me, it is either you're too grammarly correct while texting, or if you send me a thumbs up. The grammarly correct one, I understand. It is so weird, but if you put a period at the end of your text and then you send it to me, I instantly think that you're mad at me, and I have no idea why. I don't know why I grew up like that. It's just the way it is, okay? So what is a pet peeve in your opinion? You can let me know by sending me a text to 780-496-7717.
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3: 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If you'd like some more information, call 780-444-0911. And the Wetaskiwin Multicultural Heritage Festival is coming up June 19th through the 21st. It's happening along 50th Avenue in Wetaskiwin. 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It's 11 a.m. until 7 p.m. Friday and Sunday, 10 a.m. until 7 p.m. on the Saturday. 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

Foreigner, they just dropped a cover of Simon and Garfunkel's classic, that Bridge Over Troubled Water. And that is the latest song that will be released on their upcoming live album, which will be In the Eye of the Storm. So save the date. That is coming out in July. So you'll be able to pre-save that right now. Here's Foreigner and Hot Blooded on The Raven.

0: Mr. Big, it's to be with you right here on The Raven. If you are looking to do some local shopping, there is an Indigenous craft market coming up on Saturday at the Terwilliger Rec Center in Edmonton. It's going to go from 10 to about 4:45. That's where you get to shop from some local different vendors. They'll all be selling some handmade items. 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

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We are coming up to 9 o'clock. Over there, we got Chilliwack, Whitney Houston, and Three Doors Down. Right now, it's Mariah Carey with Dream Lover on the Raven.

plus

You're listening to the Raven Radio Network. It's Brooklyn filling in for Jackson this week. This is our last hour together. I hope your Tuesday morning has been going perfect for you. Here is Three Doors Down. It's Here Without You on the Raven.

0: It's Chilliwack and Lonesome Mary right here on the Raven Radio Network. All morning we've been talking about pet peeves. What is that for you? Cheyenne texted in and said, my pet peeve is when my kids leave their dirty dishes in the sink. Do they expect me to clean them? Cheyenne, I love it. I love the sass and the slight passive aggressiveness in that text. I agree. And I'm so sorry to say that I was once that kid once, but I have grown. You know, you learn. If you're going to put a dirty dish in the sink, in the next 5 minutes, it better be clean. Cheyenne, I understand your pain. So what is a pet peeve to you? You can let me know by sending me a text to 780-496-7717.
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The Otanau Employment and Training, they are going to hold an open house on Friday. It's going to go from 10 to 2. That's where you can join them for some live entertainment. Of course, they will be giving some tours throughout the day, and there will be some door prizes. So you might go home with a prize. That is coming up on Friday. Here is Outfield, It's Your Love on The Raven.

0: Christina Aguilera. It's What a Girl Wants right here on the Raven Radio Network. National Indigenous Peoples Day. That is taking place on Sunday. But on Friday, St. Albert, they are holding their event at St. Albert Place. So they will have some guest speakers. They have performers and conversations and a lot more. Now, they do have some vendors there. That will be set up in the lobby of St. Albert Place from 10 to 4. So you get to do some shopping, too. You can get the details at ravenradio.ca.
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1: You're listening to the Raven Radio Network. I am heading out of here. I hope you have a great rest of your Tuesday. Coming up from 2 to 6, Daryl will be keeping you company on the way home, and we will chat again tomorrow starting at 6 a.m. Here is Donny Iris. It's My Girl on the Raven.

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1: Welcome to Conversational Nakota. My name is Thomas Snow, and I'm here, as always, with Inkusin Alice Kakwits. We have just entered into the month of April at the time of this recording, and it's looking like a beautiful springtime. And so we're excited to talk about this episode of, you know, the transition into springtime.
2: So Inkusin there
1: was mentioning that there's a, I think with the end of March, we had a lot of snowstorms still coming in. So Inkusin was mentioning that sometimes spring, it seems like it's here and then it's not, because winter will, because the snow will come through. But, the springtime is really important. And beyond the spring is the Nogedu, which is the summertime. And I think that for a lot of us that have, well, for all of us, I think, that have been going through this pandemic and, that went on for, over 2 years, things are starting to open back up. And so we're having round dances, we're having powwows. I see powwows being planned, in-person gatherings. And it really feels like there's a sense of renewal with the coming spring, that we're going into this Widu season. And, Inkusin mentioned that, if we are not letting ourselves be outside, it feels like it's never going to be here. It feels like spring is taking forever to get here. But what I'm noticing is, my sons and I, my kids have been going outside, and we're seeing all of the changes that are taking place. And I noticed that getting kids outside to witness the change is easy, because I think little kids love being outside. But getting a little bit older kids and teens outside, that's a completely different story. I think the tragedy there is that they're also some of the ones that can benefit the most from being outside. And so, we've been trying to get outside so we can witness the changes taking place. We can literally feel them taking place around us. Ina nishne widu unkene data hunaga. I'm gonna ask Inkusin here, what are the things that they're noticing about the change and the move into springtime?
2: Ne miti sniti chau hawatiwan niti. 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Hitas is the hunting known to hit. Yeah, because that's we do up Nangua peskaskan is we are zedo hold down saginet at what peskaskan we are nageze.
1: Isnisina, so Inkusin was mentioning how up here Inkusin lives on Tansasha Baha.
2: Tansebaha,
1: which in Minithni and Morley is up on the hill there, right on the hill on the road to Hubakthe. And Hubakthe is Broken Lake, and that goes all the way up into the mountains. And so Inkusin is kind of higher up in elevation, and they were saying how, you know, because they live on this big hill, that you know, winter time or springtime comes a little bit slower up here, you know, down on the snah, the plains area, kind of the flatter areas, you know, the snow will already be melted, but up here there's still quite a bit of snow outside, and so, you know, it's not until the Tabarhad Tawe is really in swing, the frog moon is there and the frogs are singing, that's really when Inkusin gets widu, gets springtime. And Inkusin was mentioning how, you know, we're seeing these changes around us in this new, this Tabarhan Tawe ni Kumiwan. We're in that in-between phase between Noadithgan Tawe, which is the goose moon, the geese arrive, returning moon, and the Tabarhan Tawe, which is the frog moon. We're in that middle phase right now where there's Wahyamba Wanja Chijabini Ingeshin Chijabini. It's one of the new moon, I think it's called.
2: Wahyamba Ingaktize.
1: Wahyamba Ingate is the coming moon, but Kusin said that, you know, we're seeing a lot of the animals returning, and so, you know, we've been noticing you know, the robins tukini jabi. I'm gonna ask Kusin here about how to say robin, because I see a lot of these. It's one of my favorite things.
2: Shishoksoga.
1: Shishoksoga is a robin. I've been seeing them outside in the field by looking out in the field every day. And there's other thikdabin. Kusin said thikdabin berabits, which is the birds are like cheering, like they're tweeting, they're singing their songs. And then there's other animals coming, other birds coming back too, like gogo. We've been seeing a lot of gogo, which are the swans flying overhead. And so there's all these different things happening. And we're going to keep talking about the widu, the changing spring, after this break. 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

0: Welcome back to Conversational Nakota. My name is Thomas Snow, here, as always, with Inkusin Alice Kakwits. Now, on this episode, we're talking about the springtime, the Widu, because we are, at the time of recording, in going into the new moon, which is the next moon coming up is going to be the Taberhan Tawi, which is the frog moon, which announces the arrival of spring in our culture, in our lunar calendar. It's when the frog announces the warmer moons, the summer moons, the spring and summer. And so that's what we're going to be going into. But right now, we're noticing all of the different things that are happening around us, around our homes here in Minithni and in the environment. And something that I noticed something Ikusin mentioned, which was the Shikshokshua, which is the robins are there. I also saw Siktaton, which are the bluebirds. I saw these beautiful bluebirds the other day. And so there's all of this new life that's really coming, popping out and coming out, and you can see it kind of just alive in the area. And I've been trying to get my kids outside more and more so that they're able to witness the changing landscape. They're able to feel it. They're able to see it. And something I'm noticing is that, you know, I feel like we don't spend enough time on the land. I mean, we live here, but we don't go outside into the woods enough, or we don't go out into the fields enough. And so I've been trying to make a habit, make a choice to spend time out there. And this is something that I find is helpful for me, especially after being locked in for so long, locked indoors with the pandemic and all of the busyness of life, working online and whatnot. And so I feel like being outside in the new season, in the new year that we're in, there's something really important about that. But I'm also noticing that I feel rusty. I feel rusty about going outside in the use of my own Nakota language. And so something Ikusin mentioned in that last segment was the seasonality of our languages and the importance of for Indigenous language speakers and knowledge carriers to keep that language alive in those seasons. So naming all of the different animals that are coming in at this time, teaching our children that, or grandchildren, looking at the way that the grass is even forming, the way that there's new life under the grass and all the different plants. You know, I think this is all really important for us to practice.
1: It's in me teach now. We do tagging, we do hang keyboard. What did not need the Hanwin Sabastap Tower? Tin where New Hun, non Homahas. Taspakpo, coming in checked at his heart. What did the niece is? Is that is Duka, is they were ductine, Nagutin Rabin Kuns atomic Tiziko. Sitako, Windaway, Pasimta Omitawat. It in the Hanis Ozinja. Ozinja is the mummy where I'm not Tangano Mihnani, non homes and Abitavan Nago Montangaco Montanga. It's in the honeys. If you want Wapiska Pesis, we are eating Pesisida, na acta guinea, dizzy. Zays the phone down Saginita with Nago Apico. We are na dago was ostina de dates giximam nasats. Dago was is non dehan dondos nanga tatia hista newer than tanga nisi city kiwan. Okay, dohanta summing ya big tita to dohanta summing nine public dying itiminico. On the cash

0: plant life that's coming that she's noticing as well. Wa piskaskad se datsa je wa si johan do kenedia bita. Oh, okay. Oh, Ikusin mentioned that, you know, something that she loves to see during this time. This new flower, or this flower that everyone looks forward to in the springtime, which around here, which is this purple flower. I think she called it crocuses. we think, we're not sure. We know it as wapiskaskan. Wapiskaskan, hijikin.
1: Wapiskaskan.
0: Wapiskaskan is a flower that blooms out here, and it's just a beautiful flower. And so that's something that everyone looks forward to around here to mark the arrival of springtime and the warmer seasons. And Inkusin was also mentioning how, you know, we look to the wadija, the animals as well, and study the animals. And at this time, there's tathkakba. Tathkakba are the ticks. So that's something that always comes up for some people is that, you know, that right now they say that there's a lot of ticks on the animals, or the ticks start to come back after the winter time, and so that's something to want to just be aware of. And the ojinja, the animal, the bears are waking up now, and so
1: where abits
0: is to say that they're waking. This is interesting because there's another way of saying waking, which is kikta. Kikta is to wake up too, but where abits is another way of saying to awaken. So those are two different words. One you hear more often, which is the kikta, and that's like wake up, like you would say to your kid or to someone that's sleeping, and you want to wake him up. Kikta is the wake up. Where abich is to awaken. Mm-hmm. So it is different. And I just wanted to share that. And so all the ojinja, the watanga, ojinja is the bears, watanga is the grizzlies are up. And they're going to be moving around. And Kushin mentioned the ihmuntanga, the cougars are out and about too. So there's all of this life happening. And then the piji, the grass, also is gihi, which is means it's going to start growing again. It's going to renew and start to grow again. And so, so there's just a lot happening right now that I think, you know, we owe it to ourselves. We owe it to our nari, our spirit, our ancestors to get outside, get out on the land, and allow the power of the land to heal us after this long winter that we've had. You're listening to Conversational Nakota. We'll be right back after the break.

0: feedback.
1: Welcome back to Conversational Nakota. My name is Thomas Snow, here as always with Inkosin Alice Kakwitz. On this episode, we've been talking about the springtime, the widu, and all of the changes that we've been noticing on the land, in the animals around us, and just kind of the different feelings we've been going through, the different thoughts we've had with the coming of this, with the arrival and entering into the widu after a really long wanyedu, after a really long winter time, you know, and kind of just how this changing season really gives us an opportunity to be renewed and to look at, you know, life again in a way that is going to allow us to grow further. So Inkosin was sharing some of the wisdom from the elders, the ancestors, saying that our ancestors used to really welcome the springtime, the widu, when it arrived, and they would tell the young people, they tell the people to inchihnumnida. Inchihnumnida is kind of like awaken yourself. It's like a shake off that rust kind of a thinking. It's inchihnumnida is get excited. Get excited for life. Get your mind excited, get your body excited. Inchihnumnida is like breaking out of that I think in Wasiju, it's the stupor of wintertime. It's that laziness, that maybe a depression even of winter. It's breaking out of that inchihnumnida. And they really saw this. What I love about that is that they recognized that we had to take direct action to do that. That it wasn't going to just happen. That we had to take action to inchihnumnida. That was something that was self-directed. And the reason why I say this is because I think, with the coming season, the only way you get to experience the joy of it, the beauty of it, is actually by taking the action of going outside. Mm-hmm. If you stay inside, everything stays the same. But as soon as you step out that door, as soon as you step into the woods or out in the field or just out into life, think, you've taken that step. You've started to shake off that feeling and appreciate life. And so something that Inkosin really wanted to point out was the importance of that, to our ancestors. And even now, that is still, I think, just as relevant as it was then. Because, our people practice that for thousands of years, thousands of generations. And so, as a word of encouragement to all of our listeners, is take some time to get outside and connect with the land, connect with the animals, connect with the plants, connect with all of everything going on in this new season. You know, allow it to heal you. Allow it to allow you to feel rejuvenated, re-energized, and aware and open to all the possibilities that this new season, this new year, that this life gives us. And for all of the people out there that are language keepers, that are language speakers, that are learning languages, Inkusin wanted to also press upon all of our listeners the importance of making sure we're keeping those languages alive, that we're actually getting out there and that we're using those words, we're using that terminology, we're using those teachings, we're using that thinking process, that indigenous thinking process, and make sure we're passing that on, we're living it. I think that's something really important, is because it's easy to talk about it. It's easy to talk about it. I think it's easy to listen to it too, because it can go one ear and out the other. But to take action, to get out there, that's more difficult, but that's infinitely more rewarding when it comes to learning anything, or when it comes to living. Is is the importance of living through experience. That's what life is. And so all of our listeners out there, just want to wish you a happy spring. Wish you a happy season, joy, happiness, contentment, excitement, all of these things, and health, of course.
0: It's in Inchik Paramisim, Inchik Paramisina, Inchik Nuskimna Dangina, in Indagun Donte Hista, and Mungitam Nihirabke, Dago was Tassam Yabi Cheduchas, Tassam Inna Pamabi, Inazimishisas.
1: Yeah, so Inkusin, of course, saying, reminding everyone to love yourself. Inchik Nuskim, or Inchik Barsim, is love yourself. Inchik Nuskim is feel joy at yourself. Like Inchik Nuskim is, have like a self-pride. Have pride in yourself. The way you look, the way you are, really love yourself. And then, of course, use your languages. You've been listening to Conversational Nakota. We'll be back next week with myself, Thomas Noh, and Inkusin Alice Kakwitz.
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5: 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If you'd like some more information, call 780-444-0911. 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It's happening along 50th Avenue in Wetaskiwin. 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It's 11 a.m. until 7 p.m. Friday and Sunday, 10 a.m. until 7 p.m. on the Saturday. 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

0: Is your dad a bad... 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

0: Is your dad a bad? 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

My Sharona the Knack. 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Hello and Tanse, everyone. It is Daryl Stranger joining you on this Tuesday edition of the Raven Ride Home. If you are new to the show, well, welcome in. We got a whole lot coming up. And if you are a regular listener, you know what we got coming up. I've got my question of the day coming up in just a few minutes. I got my great song of the day in the 3 o'clock hour. News, sports, and weather coming up at 4 and 5. And in between that, we got all kinds of great music. We'll talk about some of what's happening in the world. Big news that just dropped. CBC no longer going to show NHL games as their sublicense with Rogers Sportsnet has ended. So some big news there. We'll kind of talk about that a little bit later in the show. Of course, the World Cup is going on. Scoreless between France and Senegal going on at the moment. So just a lot happening, including lots of great music still throughout the afternoon. So I'll be with you until 6 p.m. Hope you join me. Here's Ace of Base, Beautiful Life. This is The Raven.

0: The Philosopher King's Hearts to Love You. This is the Raven Radio Network. It is time for my question of the day. And today, I want to know about some overrated things. What is the most overrated thing people spend money on? My answer, this gets brought up because we know a mutual friend who every year has to get the newest phone, the latest and greatest. And it's just something, it's like, what? Well, yeah, you don't need that every year. It's something that, I mean, some people just have to have, and that's totally fine. But I think it is not a waste of money, but you know, you don't need to be spending it every single year on the newest, latest and greatest phone. So that's my answer. What to you is the most overrated thing people spend money on? Give me a call, send me a text, and let me know. 780-496-7717.
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Sweet Dreams are made of this by the Eurythmics. Before that, a little Jennifer Lopez. Got some high energy here on this Tuesday afternoon. And I just want to reiterate off the top of the show, if you are a fan of Hockey Night in Canada, you won't be watching it on CBC anymore. They will no longer show NHL games as their sublicense with Rogers Sportsnet has ended. So that means that for the first time in decades, Canadians won't get to watch it on public TV. So it's tough, but it'll still be on Sportsnet. So there's that. Here's Thin Lizzy. The boys are back in town. This is The Raven.

0: Evan and Jaren, crazy for this girl on the Raven Radio Network. I'm sure a lot of us have a special someone in mind with that song. Let's get a look at some traffic updates in both Calgary, Edmonton. We'll start in the Calgary area. One incident in the last couple of hours. It's about 20 minutes ago. Traffic incident, Legacy Village Road and Legacy Village Way. That is causing a bit of backup there, but nothing too crazy. And if you are in Edmonton, just would like to remind people, eastbound and westbound, Sherwood Park Freeway at 17th Street, that is closed for milling and paving, including the ramps from tomorrow into the weekend, nightly 8 p.m. to 5:30. So you're not going to be able to use that between those hours, but that starts tomorrow from 8 p.m. to 5:30. I will remind everybody of that as well. And other than that, not seeing a whole lot going on, which is good news. But if you see something, give me a call, send me a text. I can get that information out to others. Of course, when it is safe to do so, you can give me a call or send me a text. 780-496-7717.
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Casey and the Sunshine Band. That's the way I like it here on the Raven Radio Network, where, you know, we love to play a little bit of everything from the 1950s up until today. Everybody, of course, likes some of the old school stuff, some of the new school stuff, and in between. I love being on here because you never know what is coming next. We'll get a little bit of that pop into some rock. Well, no truer statement. We play a little bit of everything. Here now is Sammy Hagar. I Can't Drive 55. This is The Raven.

The Stray Cats rock this town on the Raven Radio Network. It is 3:09 p.m. on a Tuesday afternoon. It is Daryl joining you here. I hope everybody's got a great Tuesday going for themselves. That song came out in 1981. And let's go from the 1980s into some newer stuff. 2024, Tia Wood, that is the year she came out with Sky High. It's here on the Raven.

The Black Eyed Peas, Don't Mess With My Heart on the Raven Radio Network, broadcasting on HD Radio, both Edmonton and Calgary, 88.1 HD FM Channel 3 in Calgary, 89.3 FM HD Channel 1 in Edmonton. We got some breaking, late breaking news about a tornado in southeastern Alberta. This is kind of a moving story. It's being updated every about 3 or 4 minutes. But there is a red warning for a tornado in effect in southeastern Alberta. This is a red alert. It's a very dangerous and potentially life-threatening situation in the Cypress County area near Suffield and Highway 879. That's affecting Tilley, Cypress County, and Newell County, number 4. Take cover immediately in a basement, interior room, or a sturdy shelter if possible. If no shelter is available, lie in a low spot and protect your head. Again, this is a pretty serious incident, kind of in that Medicine Hat, in between Medicine Hat and Calgary, that area there. So again, a red critical tornado warning in effect for southeastern Alberta, Medicine Hat, and southeast of Calgary in the Tilley, Cypress County, Newell County, number 4 area, and Highway 879. So there are tornado warnings, and it's a very dangerous situation right now. So if you know of people in that area, you might want to let them know about that. And I'll keep you updated on that if any new situation arises with that. And again, if you see something or you want to

0: twist, shout, and rock around the clock. 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

Collective soul, the world I know. This is The Raven. It's Daryl with you on a Tuesday afternoon. My great song of the day. That's coming up in about 7 minutes' time. So make sure you're sticking around for that after some George Harrison and this one from Irene Cara. Flashdance, What a Feeling on The Raven.

0: George Harrison, Got My Mind Set on You. This is The Raven, and it's time for my great song of the day today. And I went with a certain somebody's birthday because it was on this day that Grammy-nominated Canadian singer Gino Vannelli was born. So I had to go with one of his songs. And today, my great song of the day, it's Black Cars.
1: It's time for Daryl Stranger's Great Song of the Day.
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0: Gino Vannelli, Black Cars. That is my great song of the day. He was born on this day in 1952, turning a young, spry 74 today. Of course, he's got a number of hits, including Wild Horses, that one, Black Cars, the Montreal, Quebec pop rock singer. Now, with that song, that is from the Black Cars album released in 1984. He produced it with his brothers Joe and Ross, and it yielded the two hit singles, of course, the title track and then Hurts to Be in Love. He was nominated for the 1986 Juno Award for Male Vocalist of the Year, an award he won already in 1979. And then he and Joe won the 1986 Juno Award for Recording Engineer of the Year for this song, Black Cars. So a very great track, and Gino Vannelli turning a young and spry 74 today. So I had to make him and Black Cars my great song of the day.
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2: 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Da'an Waginats. I am happy. Da'an Waginats. I am sad. Da'an Waginesins. I am sad. Da'an Waginesins.
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Louie Louie by the Kingsmen on the Raven Radio Network. We are 10 minutes away from that 4 o'clock hour, so we'll look at your news, your sports, and your weather is coming up. One of the main stories, Indigenous Services Minister Manny Gomasti announced new legislation talking about safe drinking water in First Nations communities. I'll fill you in on some of those details. Plus, the World Cup is continuing, the Edmonton Elks making some moves, and the Blue Jays back in action. All that in about 10 minutes. Here's Fiona Apple. It's Criminal on the Raven Radio Network.

0: Good afternoon. Here is a look at your Raven News. Indigenous Services Minister Mandy Golmaste says new legislation unveiled by her government will create a legislative framework to protect safe drinking water in First Nations communities. Golmaste told reporters on Parliament Hill that Bill C-37, tabled in the House of Commons today, will advance the critical work of addressing long-term drinking water advisories and recognize First Nations jurisdiction over water on their lands. She said the new bill is backed by $4.6 billion in funding over 5 years and described the sum as the single largest commitment ever made to First Nations water protection. Bill C-37 states the federal government will further the progressive realization for individuals on First Nations lands of the human right to safe drinking water as protected by the International Covenant on Economic, Social, and Cultural Rights. The House of Commons is expected to rise by the end of this week for the summer break, which means the legislation likely won't be debated or voted on until the fall. A 4-year-old girl has died after she was hit by a Jeep on Sunday in Edmonton. The girl was walking with her mother in a parking lot in the area of 66th Street and 170th Avenue around 5:15 p.m. when she broke free from her mother, ran onto 66th Street, and was hit by the SUV, according to Edmonton police. Bystanders performed first aid on the girl and she was taken to the Stollery Children's Hospital, but later succumbed to her injuries. The 23-year-old woman driving the Jeep stayed on scene. Neither speed or impairment were factors in the crash, according to police. Support services are being offered to everyone involved in the incident. Calgary City Council will spend today getting a detailed look at a long-term plan that will eventually guide the city's growth. The draft Calgary Plan combines and replaces the city's existing Municipal Development Plan and Calgary Transportation Plan, creating a single framework for future land use, transportation, and growth decisions. City administration said the plan is intended to modernize policies, simplify decision-making, and cut red tape. Officials say Calgary is growing faster than previously expected and that a new planning framework is needed to help accommodate future residents while maintaining affordability, mobility, and quality of life. The draft plan includes several long-term targets. By 2050, the city hopes to see half of all new housing built in already developed areas and to double the downtown population to 100,000 residents. It also aims to have half of all homes located within 600 meters of a major transit station and to have 40% of all trips made by walking, wheeling, or transit. Tuesday's strategic meeting does not include a final vote on the document. Instead, councillors are being asked to provide feedback on the proposed direction before administration conducts another round of public engagement. Administration will then bring the proposed Calgary plan back to council for a public hearing no later than January 2027. Moving over to sports, the Toronto Blue Jays are back in action tonight, starting a 6-game road trip beginning against the Boston Red Sox. Dylan Cease is expected to get the start for the Jays, who are looking to avoid a third loss in a row. The Red Sox will counter with Peyton Tolley. The World Cup continues today. In the early game today, France beat Senegal 3-1. Norway and Iraq are currently in action. Later this evening, two more games will round out the day. Defending champions Argentina begin their tournament against Algeria, and the night will end with Austria and Jordan. The Edmonton Elks have added national offensive lineman John Bossy and American offensive lineman Joe Cooper to the practice roster. After a bye week last week, the Elks are back at home for their home opener Saturday, June 20th, against the Montreal Alouettes. That is your latest news and sports on the Raven Radio Network. 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
2: 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We'll see you there.
0: Let's see what the weather has in store for the Raven weather forecast in Edmonton and Calgary. We'll start down south in the Calgary region. There is a yellow watch for a severe thunderstorm this afternoon into this evening. Slight chance of a tornado as well, so something to keep an eye on. Tonight, expect periods of rain with some thunderstorms ending hopefully around that midnight hour. A low of 8 degrees anticipated tonight and gusty winds up to 60 kilometers an hour. Tomorrow, expect cloudy skies throughout the day, 60% chance of showers and a risk of a thunderstorm and a high of 16 degrees. And again, that yellow watch for a severe thunderstorm tonight. As we look at the Edmonton and Enoch Cree Nation area this evening, expect periods of rain with the risk of thunderstorm and wind gusts up to 50 kilometers an hour, low of 11 degrees. Tomorrow, more rain expected with a risk of a thunderstorm throughout the day once again and a high of 19 degrees. So that rain still not done with us quite yet. Current conditions in the Edmonton, Leduc, Devon area, it is currently 16 degrees. And in the Calgary, Kainai region, it is 13 degrees.
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It is 4:16 here on this Tuesday afternoon. And you know what? I didn't say it at the top of the show, but why don't we do a giveaway in the next break? Crazy for You returns to the Edmonton Musical Theater, or makes its return to the Edmonton Musical Theater on Thursday, June 18th. There are a number of shows going through the weekend, so I've got some tickets to give away. Make sure you're listening in a few minutes from now to find out how you can win. Here's Janis Joplin, Crybaby on the Raven.

0: 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So all kinds of ways you could be listening to us. Crazy for You from the Edmonton Musical Theater. They are presenting that starting Thursday, June 18th. A couple of showtimes running through the weekend. It is about a zany rich boy who meets a hometown girl. Kind of romantic comedy. So if you want a pair of tickets to that, because it's Crazy for You, I'm going to kind of play on that a little bit. And I want to know, what are you crazy for this summer? I want you to text me that to 780-496-7717. If you want to win a pair of tickets to the Edmonton Musical Theater's Crazy for You. Again, text 780-496-7717 with your answer to what are you crazy for this summer. You might just win yourself a pair of tickets to the Edmonton Musical Theater's Crazy for You.
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4: 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If you'd like some more information, call 780-444-0911. And the Wetaskiwin Multicultural Heritage Festival is coming up June 19th through the 21st. It's happening along 50th Avenue in Wetaskiwin. 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It's 11 a.m. until 7 p.m. Friday and Sunday, 10 a.m. until 7 p.m. on the Saturday. 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
2: 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Celebrate National Indigenous Peoples Day on June 21st. 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

Ace and Abby, Gone Baby Gone on the Raven Radio Network. It is Daryl with you on this Tuesday afternoon. Still looking for somebody to take a pair of tickets to the Edmonton Musical Theater's Crazy For You. All you got to do is text me with what you're crazy for this summer to 780-496-7717, and you could win a pair of tickets to that show. Here is Gin Blossoms, Found Out About You on the Raven.

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0: Don't Let Me Get Me by Pink on the Raven Radio Network. I've got a few traffic updates for folks. So we'll start in the Calgary city. There's a two-vehicle incident on eastbound Beddington Trail and Beddington Boulevard. That's blocking the right lane, and that's causing quite a bit of backup, to say the least. And also a traffic incident northbound Crowchild Trail at Memorial Drive, blocking the center lane. So that is also causing some buildup. And a traffic incident on westbound 16th Ave at Deerfoot Trail, blocking the left lane. A two-vehicle incident on 64th Ave and Falcon Ridge Boulevard, blocking multiple south and eastbound lanes. And a traffic incident on 53rd Ave and 11th Street. So just all kinds of jumbled traffic right now in the city of Calgary, and not much going on in the city of Edmonton. And I also have an update on the tornado warning, and has since been updated to a tornado watch, which is good news, or a tornado advisory. So no longer a red critical warning, that has been changed to a tornado advisory, which is good news for southeastern Alberta. If you see anything else on those roads, give me a call, send me a text, 780-496-7717.
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2: 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Tonight, Duntevek. 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
4: 2 days, bareback relay racing, bull riding, live music under the mountains. The kind of weekend you'll be talking about all summer. Rock in the Mountains, June 20th and 21st at North Saskatchewan River Park, Rocky Mountain House. $50,000 on the line in the championship round Sunday. The crowd on its feet at the finish. Tickets at Rock in the Mountains on Facebook. 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We'll see you there.
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The Ramones here on the Raven Radio Network. It is 4:47, so we're going to have another look at your news, sports, and weather in about 13 minutes' time. The World Cup, of course, going on as we speak, and I'll fill you in on some of the details from earlier, plus the rest of your news, your sports, and some of the weather. Here is Semisonic, Closing Time on the Raven.

0: Good afternoon. Here is a look at your Raven News. Indigenous Services Minister Mandy Golmaste says new legislation unveiled by her government will create a legislative framework to protect safe drinking water in First Nations communities. Golmaste told reporters on Parliament Hill that Bill C-37, tabled in the House of Commons today, will advance the critical work of addressing long-term drinking water advisories and recognize First Nations jurisdiction over water on their lands. She said the new bill is backed by $4.6 billion in funding over 5 years and described the sum as the single largest commitment ever made to First Nations water protection. Bill C-37 states the federal government will further the progressive realization for individuals on First Nations lands of the human right to safe drinking water as protected by the International Covenant on Economic, Social, and Cultural Rights. The House of Commons is expected to rise by the end of this week for the summer break, which means the legislation likely won't be debated or voted on until the fall. A 4-year-old girl has died after she was hit by a Jeep on Sunday in Edmonton. The girl was walking with her mother in a parking lot in the area of 66th Street and 170th Avenue around 5:15 p.m. when she broke free from her mother, ran onto 66th Street, and was hit by the SUV, according to Edmonton police. Bystanders performed first aid on the girl and she was taken to the Stollery Children's Hospital, but later succumbed to her injuries. The 23-year-old woman driving the Jeep stayed on scene. Neither speed or impairment were factors in the crash, according to police. Support services are being offered to everyone involved in the incident. Calgary City Council will spend today getting a detailed look at a long-term plan that will eventually guide the city's growth. The draft Calgary Plan combines and replaces the city's existing Municipal Development Plan and Calgary Transportation Plan, creating a single framework for future land use, transportation, and growth decisions. City administration said the plan is intended to modernize policies, simplify decision-making, and cut red tape. Officials say Calgary is growing faster than previously expected and that a new planning framework is needed to help accommodate future residents while maintaining affordability, mobility, and quality of life. The draft plan includes several long-term targets. By 2050, the city hopes to see half of all new housing built in already developed areas and to double the downtown population to 100,000 residents. It also aims to have half of all homes located within 600 meters of a major transit station and to have 40% of all trips made by walking, wheeling, or transit. Tuesday's strategic meeting does not include a final vote on the document. Instead, councillors are being asked to provide feedback on the proposed direction before administration conducts another round of public engagement. Administration will then bring the proposed Calgary plan back to council for a public hearing no later than January 2027. Moving over to sports, the Toronto Blue Jays are back in action tonight, starting a 6-game road trip beginning against the Boston Red Sox. Dylan Cease is expected to get the start for the Jays, who are looking to avoid a third loss in a row. The Red Sox will counter with Peyton Tolley. The World Cup continues today. In the early game today, France beat Senegal 3-1. Norway and Iraq are currently in action. Later this evening, two more games will round out the day. Defending champions Argentina begin their tournament against Algeria, and the night will end with Austria and Jordan. The Edmonton Elks have added national offensive lineman John Bossy and American offensive lineman Joe Cooper to the practice roster. After a bye week last week, the Elks are back at home for their home opener Saturday, June 20th against the Montreal Alouettes. That is your latest news and sports on the Raven Radio Network. 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
0: Let's get a look at that Raven weather forecast for tonight into tomorrow. We'll start in the capital region, Edmonton. Fort Saskatchewan. Tonight, expect periods of rain with a risk of a thunderstorm, wind gusts up to 50 kilometers an hour, and a low of 11 degrees. Tomorrow, more rain anticipated, risk of a thunderstorm, and a high of 17 degrees. As we move over to the Calgary and Strathmore area tonight, there is a yellow watch for a severe thunderstorm, also a tornado warning south eastern Alberta. Just keep an eye on that. Tonight, expect a few showers with thunderstorms and a low of 9 degrees. As we look at the weather for tomorrow, mixture of sun and cloud with a risk of a thunderstorm and chance of some showers as well all day tomorrow, high of 15 degrees. Current conditions in the Calgary Soutina Nation area, it is currently 12 degrees, and in the Edmonton Alexis Nakota Sioux Nation area, it is currently 19 degrees.
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so hopeless. I ain't really sure, but it seems I remember the good times with just a little bit more in focus.

Run, Runaway by Slade on the Raven Radio Network. It is Daryl with you here on this Tuesday edition of the Raven Ride Home. Hope everybody's got a great day going for themselves. We've had a very fun afternoon so far, and let's keep that going. You know we love to play it all here on the Raven, so let's go from Slade into Jessa Sky. Here's Touchin' on the Raven Radio Network.